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Bobby Bones here. Tomorrow morning at 8 a.m., the Friday morning dance party. We'll play easy trivia, and we'll talk to Josh Ross, who's about to have another number one song. 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

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This Saturday, I'll be out with KHEY at Casa Buick, Montana by the airport. 1 to 3, you need a new car, go ask the car experts. 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

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What's going on? It's Wendy and Tay. And listen, no matter where you are in El Paso, the best country always plays here. Thanks so much for turning on 96.3 K Hey Country, El Paso's number one for new country. 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

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Tomorrow morning at 8 a.m., the Friday morning dance party. 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
1: Very, very appreciative that you're hanging out with us. 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
2: So Kenny Chesney just made a big ol' announcement yesterday. I gotta get you filled in with the I Heart Country Roundup.
1: We'll do that in just under 15 minutes. She was

106.3 KH Country. What's going on? It's Wendy and Tay. And listen, no matter where you are in El Paso, the best country always plays here. Thanks so much for turning on 96.3 KH Country, El Paso's number one for new country. 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
1: 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Got an iHeart Country World premiere. Check out Dear Big City. I love this. You're hearing it here first. 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

101.3 KHEY Country. What's going on? It's Wendy and Tay. And listen, no matter where you are in El Paso, the best country always plays here. Thanks so much for turning on 96.3 KHEY Country, El Paso's number one for new country. After

0: 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Bobby Bones here. Tomorrow morning at 8 a.m., the Friday morning dance party. We'll play easy trivia, and we'll talk to Josh Ross, who's about to have another number one song. Tomorrow morning on the Bobby Bones Show.
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It's Wendy and Tay. 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

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What's going on? It's Wendy and Tay. And listen, no matter where you are in El Paso, the best country always plays here. Thanks so much for turning on 96.3 K-Hey Country, El Paso's number one for new country.

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1: Cole Swindell is on there. It's Wayne D. and Tay. Always playing new country first. If you missed the world premiere from our buddy Dylan Scott, it's coming up again after 10. Sit tight. Alexandra K. now.

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1: Coming in September. Viva Las Vegas, baby. Headed back to Sin City. Thanks to Capital One. This year's iHeart Country Festival is going to be fun. The Saturday night show still has some tickets left. 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

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Bobby Bones here. Tomorrow morning at 8 a.m., the Friday morning dance party. We'll play easy trivia, and we'll talk to Josh Ross, who's about to have another number one song. Tomorrow morning on the

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2: 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Oh, wow. Yeah.
1: Okay, dive into that. Coming up in just under 15 minutes with In the Feels.

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What's going on? It's Wendy and Tay. And listen, no matter where you are in El Paso, the best country always plays here. Thanks so much for turning on 96.3 KHA Country, El Paso's number one for new country. 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
1: Kane Brown's new one, that's called Woman. Wayne D in a iHeart Country world premiere. 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

96.3 KHEY Country. What's going on? It's Wendy and Tay. And listen, no matter where you are in El Paso, the best country always plays here. Thanks so much for turning on 96.3 KHEY Country, El Paso's number one for new country.

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2: So Swifties are already apparently booking their flights to New York City for Taylor Swift and her wedding. 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

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Bobby Bones here. Tomorrow morning at 8 a.m., the Friday morning dance party. We'll play easy trivia, and we'll talk to Josh Ross, who's about to have another number one song. Tomorrow morning on the Bobby Bones Show.

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What's going on? It's Wendy and Tay. And listen, no matter where you are in El Paso, the best country always plays here. Thanks so much for turning on 96.3 KHEY Country, El Paso's number one for new country.

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1: Thanks for letting us be a part of your night. 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
1: 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Doing it now. iHeart Country World Premiere. Dylan Scott. It is called Dear Big City.

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1: 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Is it dream come true to have my song on the radio? It's still crazy to say. Here's my song, Boston. On a

0: Hey guys, it's iHeart Country on The Verge artist Stella Lefty. And that was my song, Boston.
1: 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What's going on? It's Wayne D and Tay. And listen, no matter where you are in El Paso, the best country always plays here. Thanks so much for turning on 96.3 KHEY Country, El Paso's number one for new country.

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Tomorrow morning at 8 a.m., the Friday morning dance party. We'll play easy trivia, and we'll talk to Josh Ross, who's about to have another number one song. 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
1: Very, very appreciative that you're hanging out with us. 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
2: So Kenny Chesney just made a big ol' announcement yesterday. I gotta get you filled in with the iHeart Country Roundup.
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96.3 K Hey Country. 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It's Wendy and Tay. And listen, no matter where you are in El Paso, the best country always plays here. Thanks so much for turning on 96.3 K Hey Country, El Paso's number one for new country.

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Hang on for two songs, and I'll share some with you.

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El Paso station for New Country, 96.3 K Hay Country. So I got a topic I want to discuss next hour. A nostalgic question. What's a sound that reminds you of summer? A sound that reminds you of summer. 866-607-8383. We'll talk next hour.

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1: 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Have a good night.
0: I'm with you, brother. Thanks for all that hard work you're doing out there.

0: 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Ann is about to join us with another round of Nashville news. And what do you got coming up?
1: Oh my gosh, Granger, do you see Bailey Zimmerman faces felony charges? I'll explain coming up in your Nashville news next.

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1: 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And Granger is bringing the soundtrack to your overnight. Thanks for being a part of the After Midnight family.

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1: 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This is Nick calling in from Mishawaka, Indiana. Just wanted to say thanks for keeping us company overnight.
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96.3 K Hey Country. It was on this day that one icon in music was last seen on stage. I'll tell you about that, plus other things that went down on this day in history coming up in two songs.

96.3 K Hey Country, El Paso's station for new country. So I brought this up last hour, and I still want to hear from you. What's a sound that's so nostalgic it reminds you of summertime? 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
1: Granger, I just want to tell you, I listen to you every night. 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Have a great night.
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0: El Paso's station for New Country, 96.3 K-Hay Country. We've got someone who stays connected to Nashville just for you. Her name is Ann Hudson. Ann, what do you got coming up in Nashville news?
1: Well, Granger, for all the Morgan Wallen fans, you're going to love this. I got a surprising little thing to tell you about Morgan Wallen coming up in your Nashville news next.

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1: Hey, Granger. My name's Simone. It's Southern California. Up early, heading fishing. So it's going to be a good day. Hope you have a great one. Thank you.
0: You're absolutely right. It's going to be a good day, brother. Wish I was going with you. 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
1: You know, I'm not sure hog tying is officially part of crew training these days, but some flight attendants jumped into action with one unruly passenger. Earl is going to be here next to share this dumb criminal story.

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Now, I know it's Friday, and that's already really good news, but how about a good news story to go on top of that? Hang on for two songs, and I'll share some with you.

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1: Hey, Granger Smith, this is Emery LaBelle from Saskatchewan. I live in a small town called Nipawin. Anyways, I love your show. Keep it up. You play great music. Thanks. Have a great day and keep on doing what you're doing. Bye for now.
0: Emery, I appreciate you calling. I hope you call again. 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

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Hey, thanks for sharing your Friday, or at least part of it, here with me on After Midnight, y'all. Before you take off and get that Friday started, let me remind you, God is great and he is worthy of our praise. I'm Granger Smith, coming to y'all from the Yee Yee Farm in Central Texas. If you want to hang out some more, we can. I'm going to be kicking off Mornings with Granger here in just a few minutes. That's on our new streaming channel called Yee Yee Radio. You can find that in the link of the bio of our Instagram at After Midnight Granger Smith, or just search

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4: 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Let's go.
0: Everybody, welcome to Friday's show. Morning, studio.
5: Morning.
0: Hope everybody is good. We're going to play easy trivia next. What kind of whale is the largest animal on Earth?
5: Blue whale.
6: Blue.
0: Yeah, blue whale. Good. Oh. What's the name of the blue alien experiment in a Disney movie?
3: Avatar.
0: Uh-uh.
3: Lilo.
0: Stitch. Yeah.
5: Huh?
3: Yeah, Stitch is an alien.
0: The blue alien. Oh, really?
6: Oh, I
3: yeah.
6: didn't know that.
0: Huh. Category is obviously blue here. Mm-hmm. Released in 1999, what's the full title of Eiffel 65's most famous hit?
3: I'm Blue.
6: Blue.
0: With parentheses included.
3: Ba-da-dee-da-da-da.
0: What?
5: I'm Blue, ba-da-dee-da-da-da.
0: No? No.
3: Da-ba-dee-da-da-da?
6: Dang, that's tough. That's a tough question.
3: I'm what? Blue. Bobby dee da da da.
6: Abba dee abba da.
3: No. Baba dee baba da.
0: No. Now you sound like you guys are like talking Ewok or something. Baba dee baba da.
3: I'm blue.
0: Okay, it's actually called Blue Daba dee.
6: Daba dee daba da.
3: Daba dee daba da.
0: Daba dee baba da. Easy trivia. We're going to do that next.

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0: 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Exactly.
1: 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Yeah. All right, there you go. This is Bobby Bones Show.

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0: Hey, what's up, guys? My name is Bobby Bones on El Paso's number one for new country, 96.3 KHEY Country. Bobby Bones, come on. So I guess one of your friends is having a baby and they're wondering if they're going to watch.
1: 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Their first

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My name is Bobby Bones on El Paso's number one for new country, 96.3 KHEY Country. 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My name is Bobby Bones on El Paso's number one for new country, 96.3 KHEY Country.

Taylor Swift, I Knew It, I Knew You from Toy Story 5. Hey, it's Friday. It's Pickett. It's 96.3 K Hey Country. And it's a Cody Johnson album takeover. Cody's just released his brand new album, Banks to Trinity Day and All Day. We're featuring songs from that album. Got one coming up next after Chris Young in K Hey Country.

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1: He's a ranch hand in a pinch, man. 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
1: Yeah, me too. I am ready for the weekend. 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We'll put up with a 2-day weekend, right? 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

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I'm Bob Pickett. You ready for this one? Ella Langley, Morgan Wallen, and I Can't Love You.

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Laundry. It's gonna be a laundry Saturday tomorrow. John Morgan, K Hay Country. 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
5: This is Amber Banda from iHeart bringing you the weather with help from our friends at KFOX 14 for Friday. Partly cloudy, breezy, and hot. 10% chance of a storm. El Paso, a high of 104 with a low of 80. Las Cruces, a high of 102 with a low of 72. Triple digits continuing through the end of the weekend.
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I'm Bob Pickett. 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

Cody Johnson. Cody's new album is out today. It's called Banks of the Trinity. And all throughout the day, we're going to feature Cody's greatest hits and songs from that album. So, yeah, keep us around. 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

Country Cafe, 96.3 K. Hey, Country, good news this week. His album's going to be out September 25th. And his song will be on. Kenny Chesney, Carry On. We're carrying on now in the Country Cafe on 96.3 K. Hey, Country.

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1: 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We talked to Shaboozy and Steve-O from Jackass. 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

96.3 K Hey Country. Can you believe you forgot the words of the song the other night on stage in Vegas with Chesney? Had to read them off a smartphone. Eric Church, Springsteen, K Hey Country.

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Now, is she getting married this weekend or next weekend? Keep your eyes on the socials, right? Taylor Swift and Love Story, K. Hey, Country.

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1: 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I'm Bob Pickett with Dylan Scott. And this town's been too good to us. It has, right? Gave a-

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4: 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It's Friday. There is a lot of new music out today. Amy, what's up?
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That's a song which a lot of people discovered Luke Combs through that song. Yeah, me too. And also, that's why he named his Nashville club Category 10, because that song could have hurricane. Makes sense now, doesn't it? 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

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Bailey Zimmerman, K-Hey Country.

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Now today, Cody Johnson releases a new album called Banks of the Trinity. And we're putting the spotlight on Cody all day long. In fact, we got a Cody Johnson song, one of his biggest hits, coming up. Minutes away, K Hey Country.

to pick up his new album out today called Banks of the Trinity. That's Cody Johnson, and that's The Fall. I'm Bob Pickett, 96.3 K Hey Country, El Paso's number one new country.

0: 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I'm Bob Pickett. 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
3: 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It's Friday. There is a lot of new music out today. Amy, what's up?
4: 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Could've

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That's going to taste pretty good later tonight, I'm telling you. Now, somebody get me a bottle of whiskey, you know, last weekend for Father's Day. It's not even open yet. I'll test it out tonight. K.A. Country and Kane Brown.

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We talked to Shaboozy and Steve-O from Jackass. We talked about my first Father's Day. 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

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I Can't Love You Anymore on 96.3 KHA Country. You know, I love you all the time. So tomorrow, I'm reminding you, I'll be at Costa Buick GMC. That's Saturday from 1 to 3, Montana by the airport. You're thinking about buying a car. You just want to stop by and say hi, try and win a prize. I'll see you there.

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So I got my hair did earlier this morning. It's like one of the only ways I will sit still for a couple of hours. I love the color. I've always liked this color. 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

0: Luke Bryan, love you, miss you, mean it, on 96.3 KHEY Country, El Paso's number one for new country. I'm Amber Bondo with iHeart, and earlier this week, I went to do a sound check at Southwest Stadium, Chihuahua Stadium. I'm going to be singing the national anthem at one of the games, and I have a question for you. I want your advice, your input. Should I wear a Chihuahua's jersey, or should I wear something patriotic? I'll be singing the national anthem July 5th. So that's the weekend celebrating America's 250th birthday, right? During a Chihuahua's home game. So should I wear a Chihuahua's gear? Should I wear patriotic gear or something else? Leave me a message on the iHeart app. Talk back, Mike. You can find me on social media. I want your input. I'm not sure. Keep it here for more on 96.3 KHEY Country.
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We talked to Shaboozy and Steve-O from Jackass. 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

96.3 K Hey Country. Cody Johnson's brand new album, Banks of the Trinity, is coming out today. We got Cody Johnson coming up with my favorite from him in 5 minutes. But right now, Morgan Wallen, Wasted on You on 96.3 K Hey.

That's right. My favorite from him, Till You Can't by Cody Johnson on 96.3 KHE Country. I'm going to be singing the national anthem at the Chihuahuas game July 5th. Should I wear Chihuahuas gear or patriotic gear? Use the free

0: Luke Bryan, I Don't Want This Night to End on 96.3 KHA Country, El Paso's number one for new country. I'm Amber Banda with iHeart, and if today, Friday, is your birthday, happy birthday. You share a birthday with Ron Swanson on Parks and Rec, DEA agent in We're the Millers. He's Megan Mullally's husband. Nick Offerman is 56. You know this one. Country star famous for singing, I'm a redneck woman. Gretchen Wilson is 53. Retired New York Yankee shortstop. In high school, he was president of the Latin Club, and he never, ever cusses. Derek Jeter is 52. I never cuss either. April on Parks and Rec. She's also in the WandaVision spinoff, Agatha All Along. Also, if I ever had anyone cast me in a movie, it would be her. Aubrey Plaza is 42. Ariana Grande, it's funny because she's not Grande at all. She is 33. And finally, he's starring in this year's Frankenstein and Wuthering Heights remakes. You might know him from Saltburn, Priscilla, and Euphoria. Jacob Elordi is 29. Happy birthday to them. Happy birthday to all of you here on 96.3 KHA Country.
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3: 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It's Friday. There is a lot of new music out today. Amy, what's up?
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Morgan Wallen, Don't We on 96.3 KHEY Country, El Paso's number one for new country. I'm Amber Banda with iHeart. And this past Tuesday, Travis Kelce, he had his tight end university in Nashville, where he brought his fellow tight ends together for a three-day program, including a concert where Lainey Wilson started singing Love Story. And guess who she brought out? I will give you a little

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0: 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Coming up, we got my buddy Drew Baldridge with She's Somebody's Daughter. I love the way he says my last name.
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1: 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I'm Amber Banda with iHeart. And earlier I talked about my sound check that I did earlier this week at Southwest Stadium, the Chihuahua Stadium. Shout out to Andres and Mike that were there helping me with the mic. It's weird because I'm on a mic a lot, but never in front of a lot of people, right? I'm by myself. So my question that I need help with is I'm going to be singing the national anthem at the Chihuahuas game July 5th for America's 250th birthday. Should I wear something patriotic or should I wear something Chihuahuas gear? I'm kind of torn. I know I'm going to wear a cowboy hat. Let me know. 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Amber Banda 915. What do you think? 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
4: 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Amy, what's up?
5: 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Could've been.

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Jenny Chesney. I go back on 96.3 KH Country. Tomorrow, Saturday, I will be at Casa Buick GMC, Montana and Airway by the airport from 1 to 3. 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I'll see you there tomorrow, 1 to 3, Casa Buick GMC.

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